changeable, accepting, merging water moves fluidly from one form to another, easily transitioning from cloud to raindrop to sea. Forever changing form, but not essence, water passes through barriers that are impossible to cross in any other way. Water knows no boundaries. Indiscriminately merging with anything and everyone, water unifies. It's in its nature to connect and merge. Water is generous, sometimes a little too generous, overflowing with bounty and causing a flood. Yet, a stable earthen container or seawall finds water committed to taking shape as a reflecting pool, cove, or lake. Just as the sea refuses passage to no one, water accepts all who come its way. Water accepts all walks of life, and we gratefully surrender and

What's this? Intercalated, interpolated, clear, you know, to the incontinent hysteria and rage of elaborate deceptions anthropologically.

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1: Yeah, ladies and gentlemen, you're about to be rocked by the mega old beast bodacious sounds of the polyrhythmatics, y'all. 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We got Aponte B. Fly and Shabam Sadiq and

rhythm is called Koginikuku, used in some particular kind of shrines in my hometown, Abeokuta City.

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0: Ride me slow like you drive Miss Daisy. 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

Mail, grab lunch, something casual. 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
1: Weekend. Late. 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

0: razors at, selling big fat monkey nuts, rocks big as raisinets. 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
1: I agree.
2: 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I wondered where you'd learned it from. 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

0: 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Shocked in the hip-hop livestock, seeking for a serum to cure them.
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1: First letter.
2: L. O.
0: What's that?
2: Love.
0: What?
2: Love.
0: How many people know any songs about love?
3: Right here.
4: I know a lot about love.
0: Tell me some Tyrus. Tyrus, what's some song?
3: Love.
0: It's a song called Love.
3: Yeah,
0: it's no song called
3: Love. It's by Kirk Franklin.
0: All right, what is it? How I go?
3: It goes love. Love. It goes.
0: Go ahead. Okay. Anybody else? It's the only song you know about love?
5: I will always love.
0: I can't hear you.
4: I will always love.
0: What about any movies about love? You know any movies about love?
4: Love, Titanic.
0: All right.
3: Romeo and Juliet.
0: Did you know that was about love when you saw that on TV? They said it was about love.
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1: Can I just stand there? It's been a while since I heard my own voice.
2: You gave it.
1: I just stand there. Just before she says that she loves me. She loves me.
2: Gave it.
1: She loves me.
2: I
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1: Oh my, you went out to fire with that.
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1: 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What do you want financially? 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
1: And I just stand there. 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

unchangeable, accepting. Merging water moves fluidly from one form to another, easily transitioning from cloud to raindrop to sea. Forever changing form, but not essence. Water passes through barriers that are impossible to cross in any other way. Water knows no boundaries. Indiscriminately merging with anything and everyone, water unifies. It's in its nature to connect and merge. Water is generous, sometimes a little too generous, overflowing with bounty and causing a flood. Yet, a stable earthen container or seawall finds water committed to taking shape as a reflecting pool, cove, or lake. Just as the sea refuses passage to no one, water accepts all who come its way. Water accepts all walks of life, and we gratefully surrender and open ourselves.